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It rides through your dreams on a coach and horses, and the fence posts in the moonlight look like bones. Well, they stop trying to.

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By that time, it was 10:30 then. 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

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And by that time, it was a quarter to two. 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
1: Oh, didn't you forget something?

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